The newest from James Barker Band. That one's called After Dark, and it's right here on GTA's number one country, KX96. Good evening. Colin Miller here, and let's roll right through back into another long ride. Dean Brody is on the way, but first, I'm absolutely loving this one. John Party, it's called Boots Off, and it's right here, again, on GTA's number one country, KX96.

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0: 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Oh, boy.
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0: 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And Zach Top now. 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
1: Hey, y'all. 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

0: Chris on GTA's number one country, KX96. Tamper Command with you. I only bring this up because I just remembered I need to be an adult and figure out what I'm doing for dinner later, and this is why I'm talking about it to you. But have restaurants just gotten so loud that you can't even hear the person sitting across from you anymore? I don't know if it's just me. Like I said, I'm thinking about what to do later. But somewhere along the way, restaurants got really loud. You know, you got the music cranked up, the concrete floors, the high ceilings, every table is packed. And then before you know it, you were just shouting across the table halfway through dinner. It is funny, though, because, you know, we go out to catch up with friends or family. And sometimes the hardest part of that is actually having a conversation. Now, don't get me wrong, though. I do love a place with a fun atmosphere, but I need a happy medium. I don't want to have to read lips to order dessert is all I'm saying. I might be getting old, or maybe restaurants have actually turned up the volume. So for you, do you like restaurants with a loud, energetic atmosphere, or would you like to eat somewhere where it's quiet enough to, you know, actually have a conversation?
1: Still finding some problems on the westbound side of the 401 in the collectors through Young, but in the process of clearing. Now there's a crash westbound 401 Express by the 400 in the left lane. Eastbound 401 in the collectors just by McCowan. It looks like we've got a stall. Eastbound 401 through Durham heavy between Pickering and Oshawa. 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
0: Partly cloudy skies tonight. There is a small chance of showers, risks of thunderstorms, an overnight low of 18. Got more risks of thunderstorms tomorrow with a chance of showers, a high of 26 for the day, feeling 33 tomorrow. Saturday, also looking at clouds, also looking at rain, and a high for the day of 27. It's 28 right now in Toronto and Ajax, 25 in Richmond Hill, feeling 33. There's weather and more at kxcountry.fm. Bailey Zimmerman starts another long ride with Chevy Silverado.

0: Brett Kissel on GTA's number one country, KX96. Today is National IPA Day, and if you're an IPA fan like myself, you know that it isn't just beer, it's a personality, isn't it? I actually learned today, after I found out today was National IPA Day, that they were actually created because brewers needed beer to survive a long trip from England to India, so they added the extra hops to help preserve it. So now, those hops are what give the IPAs that the bold, bitter-type taste that, you know, people either love or absolutely avoid. So what's one food or drink that people swear is an acquired taste, but for you, you'll never acquire it? Another long ride, that's coming up. 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Join them every Saturday from 9 to 2 until October 17th at 6240 Main Street, Stouffville. 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
1: Well, depending on where you are, some pretty significant rainfall slowing things down. We're also dealing with a collision now. Eastbound 401 in the collectors just by Port Union. Two left lanes are out, very slow on approach. Through the Durham region, heavy as well. The westbound side particularly slow from Fixin out through Salem. Also northbound on the 404 just through Shepherd, the center lane is out with a stall. KX Traffic is brought to you in part by the region of Durham and Durham region residents. 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I'm Atal Sperling. More traffic in minutes on KX96.
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0: Partly cloudy skies tonight. We do have some rain in some areas. There is a risk of a thunderstorm later this evening as well. Tomorrow, also cloudiness with a chance of showers and a thunderstorm risk. Tomorrow, a high of 26, feeling 33. Saturday, cloudy, rainy, and a high of 27, as we are at 27 now in Toronto and Brampton, 26 in Whitby, feeling 34. There's weather and more at kxcountry.fm. Ella Langley's Choosin' Texas kicks off another long ride.